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12: Here's a look at your forecast. Lows level off around 53 tonight under mainly clear skies. Partly cloudy skies tomorrow. High temperatures reach up to 74. Mainly cloudy skies expected tomorrow night. Lows level off around 59. 75 Friday with a chance of rain showers. 71 Saturday. Showers continue. Taking a look at the extended forecast. 76 Sunday. 80 Monday. And 79 on Tuesday. I'm staff meteorologist Kara Foster. Currently 66. Yeah.

0: It's time for News Minute. I'm Elena Doctorian. State health officials are warning of possible measles exposure at Busch Stadium earlier this month. The Missouri Department of Health and Senior Services says those sitting in Section 141 of the ballpark during the Cardinals-White Sox game on September 12th may have been exposed to measles. Anyone experiencing measles symptoms is urged to contact their health care provider. Missouri's 2025 congressional map is being upheld by federal appeals court. Yesterday's ruling by the 8th U.S. Circuit Court of Appeals means the 2025 map will be used in the November election instead of the 2022 congressional redistricting map. The group People Not Politicians responded to the ruling, announcing that it plans to file an emergency appeal to the U.S. Supreme Court, which has already declined to hear the case twice. This has been a News Minute from CentralMoInfo.com.
1: Here's a look at your forecast. Lows level off around 53 tonight under mainly clear skies. Partly cloudy skies tomorrow. High temperatures reach up to 74. Mainly cloudy skies expected tomorrow night. Lows level off around 59. 75 Friday with a chance of rain showers. 71 Saturday. Showers continue. Taking a look at the extended forecast. 76 Sunday. 80 Monday. And 79 on Tuesday. I'm staff meteorologist Kara Foster. Currently 66.

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1: Here's a look at your forecast. Lows level off around 53 tonight under mainly clear skies. Partly cloudy tomorrow, 74. Mainly cloudy skies expected tomorrow night. Lows dip down to about 59. Mid-70s Friday with a chance of rain showers. Cooler Saturday with highs in the low 70s. Showers continue. Taking a look at the extended forecast, 76 Sunday, 80 Monday, and 79 on Tuesday. I'm staff meteorologist Kara Foster. Right now, it's 65 degrees.

0: It's time for News Minute. I'm Elena Doctorian. An arrest was made in Adair County on September 21st. At 4:21 p.m., the Missouri State Highway Patrol arrested 41-year-old Chad Carrier of Gibbs, Missouri. He was arrested on two felony Adair County warrants for possession of a controlled substance and misdemeanor warrant for property damage. He was booked to the Adair County Jail without bond. An FAA ground stop on Monday impacted travelers at St. Louis-Lambert International Airport. Federal officials say fiber optic cables in New Jersey were cut by construction crews at an off-airport site, leading to equipment outages in the Northeast. The issue caused dozens of flight delays at Lambert, along with five cancellations. Normal operations resumed at the affected airports late Monday evening. This has been a News Minute from CentralMoInfo.com.
1: Here's a look at your forecast. Lows level off around 53 tonight under mainly clear skies. Partly cloudy tomorrow, 74. Mainly cloudy skies expected tomorrow night. Lows dip down to about 59. Mid-70s Friday with a chance of rain showers. Cooler Saturday with highs in the low 70s. Showers continue. Taking a look at the extended forecast, 76 Sunday, 80 Monday, and 79 on Tuesday. I'm staff meteorologist Kara Foster. Right now, it's 65 degrees.

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1: Here's a look at your forecast. Lows level off around 53 tonight under mainly clear skies. Partly cloudy tomorrow, 74. Mainly cloudy skies expected tomorrow night. Lows dip down to about 59. Mid-70s Friday with a chance of rain showers. Cooler Saturday with highs in the low 70s. Showers continue. Taking a look at the extended forecast, 76 Sunday, 80 Monday, and 79 on Tuesday. I'm staff meteorologist Kara Foster. Currently 64.

0: It's time for News Minute. I'm Elena Doctorian. President Trump is speaking out against CNN after anchor Caitlin Collins asked him a question at the United Nations General Assembly. This is after Trump barred CNN, MS Now, and Politico from the White House. Collins asked Trump when the war with Iran would end, when Trump responded, "You shouldn't be covering me." Collins later explained she had UN credentials and noted that CNN never said it would stop covering the president. CNN is part of a White House TV pool along with other major networks, and after it was barred from the White House, the other networks suspended pool coverage in solidarity. Fox News Media, ABC News, CBS News, NBC News, and CNN responded to the ban in a rare joint statement, saying the public has a vital interest in receiving accurate, independent information about its government. This has been a News Minute from CentralMoInfo.com.
1: Here's a look at your forecast. Lows level off around 53 tonight under mainly clear skies. Partly cloudy tomorrow, 74. Mainly cloudy skies expected tomorrow night. Lows dip down to about 59. Mid-70s Friday with a chance of rain showers. Cooler Saturday with highs in the low 70s. Showers continue. Taking a look at the extended forecast, 76 Sunday, 80 Monday, and 79 on Tuesday. I'm staff meteorologist Kara Foster. Currently 64.

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3: Here's a look at your forecast. Lows level off around 53 tonight under partly cloudy skies. Partly cloudy skies again tomorrow, 74. Mainly cloudy tomorrow night. Lows level off around 59. Mid-70s Friday with a chance for showers. Cooler Saturday with highs in the low 70s. Chance for showers continues. Looking at the long range, 76 Sunday, 80 Monday, and 79 on Tuesday. I'm staff meteorologist Kara Foster. Currently, it's 61 degrees.

0: It's time for News Minute. I'm Elena Doctorian. A man was booked to the Randolph County Jail on September the 22nd. At 2:35 in the afternoon, Dominique Alexander was booked into a cell on two charges of possession of controlled substance, except 35 grams or less of marijuana or a synthetic cannabinoid. The arresting agency was the Randolph County Sheriff's Office. UN Secretary General Antonio Guterres is pleading for a world built on interdependence as he makes his final address to the Assembly Gathering of World Leaders. The UN leader has long implored leaders not to give up on cooperation and shared decision-making in the face of accelerating global challenges and increasing great power competition. About an hour after he spoke, U.S. President Donald Trump touted his country's economic and military footprint, calling America the most powerful country in the world. For news at CentralMoInfo.com, I'm Elena Doctorian.
1: Here's a look at your forecast. Lows level off around 53 tonight under partly cloudy skies. Partly cloudy skies again tomorrow, 74. Mainly cloudy tomorrow night, lows level off around 59. Mid-70s Friday with a chance for showers. Cooler Saturday with highs in the low 70s. Chance for showers continues. Looking at the long range, 76 Sunday, 80 Monday, and 79 on Tuesday. I'm staff meteorologist Kara Foster. Currently, it's 61 degrees.

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11: Here's a look at your forecast. Partly cloudy skies overnight with lows around 53. A blend of clouds and sun again Thursday. Highs level off around 74. Mainly cloudy skies Thursday night. Lows dip down to about 59. Mid-70s Friday with a chance of rain showers. Cooler Saturday, with highs in the low 70s, chance for showers continues. A peek at the extended shows, 76 Sunday, 80 Monday, and 79 on Tuesday. I'm staff meteorologist Kara Foster. Right now, it's 61 degrees.

0: It's time for News Minute. I'm Elena Doctorian. On the 21st of September, a crash on Interstate 70 took the life of a driver. A 40-year-old man from St. Joseph was driving a 2014 Harley-Davidson Electra Glide. He was traveling eastbound at mile marker 99 when the motorcycle overturned. The driver was ejected from the bike, causing him to be struck by the Subaru Crosstrek traveling behind him. He was pronounced dead at the scene and transported to H.T. May Funeral Home from the scene. This is the Missouri State Highway Patrol Troop F's sixth fatality for September and the 48th fatality for the year of 2026. President Trump is in New York City to address the United Nations General Assembly. He'll also be meeting with Gulf leaders whose nations have faced the impact as the war with Iran continues. Trump is also set to meet with Venezuela's interim leader, Delcy Rodriguez, and Ukrainian President Vladimir Zelensky. This has been a News Minute from CentralMoInfo.com.
1: Here's a look at your forecast. Partly cloudy skies overnight with lows around 53. A blend of clouds and sun again Thursday. Highs level off around 74. Mainly cloudy skies Thursday night. Lows dip down to about 59. Mid-70s Friday with a chance of rain showers. Cooler Saturday with highs in the low 70s. Chance for showers continues. A peek at the extended shows. 76 Sunday, 80 Monday, and 79 on Tuesday. I'm Staff Meteorologist Kara Foster. Right now, it's 61 degrees.

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2: Here's a look at your forecast. Lulls will off around 53 overnight under partly cloudy skies. Sunshine mixed with clouds at times again. Thursday, highs level off around 74. Lulls dip down to about 59. Thursday night, mainly cloudy skies. Mid-70s, Friday, low 70s by Saturday. A peek at the extended shows, 76 Sunday, 80 Monday, and 79 on Tuesday. I'm staff meteorologist Laura Lockwood. Currently, it's 63 degrees.

0: It's time for News Minute. I'm Elena Doctorian. On September 21st, the Missouri State Highway Patrol made an arrest in Callaway County. At 2:14 p.m., 39-year-old Christopher Leofler of Holt Summit was arrested for a misdemeanor in Camden County, warrant for failure to appear. He was booked to the Callaway County Jail with a possibility of bond. A man shot by ICE agents in Austin has been transferred to a South Texas processing facility. That's according to Texas Democrat Joaquin Castro, who said Wilbur Rafael Gracias Perez still had the bullet inside his body when he arrived to the facility and that he was receiving hospital treatment. Castro said that Perez was in great pain and that he couldn't move the left side of his body. The Venezuelan man was reportedly working for DoorDash when he was shot on Sunday. Local officials demanded an investigation and the release of any body camera footage related to the shooting. This has been a News Minute from CentralMoInfo.com.
1: Here's a look at your forecast. Lulls will offer on 53 overnight under partly cloudy skies. Sunshine mixed with clouds at times again. Thursday, highs level off around 74. Lulls dip down to about 59. Thursday night, mainly cloudy skies. Mid-70s, Friday, low 70s by Saturday. A peek at the extended shows, 76 Sunday, 80 Monday, and 79 on Tuesday. I'm staff meteorologist Laura Lockwood. Currently, it's 63 degrees.

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1: Here's a look at your forecast. Lows dip down to about 53 overnight under clear skies. Cloudy skies with a few peaks of sun. Thursday, daytime highs approaching 75. Lows level off around 59. Thursday night, mainly cloudy skies expected. 75 Friday, with a chance of rain showers. 71 Saturday, showers continue. Looking further out, 76 Sunday, 80 Monday, and 79 on Tuesday. I'm staff meteorologist Laura Lockwood. Right now, 61.

0: It's time for News Minute. I'm Elena Doctorian. State health officials are warning of possible measles exposure at Busch Stadium earlier this month. The Missouri Department of Health and Senior Services says those sitting in Section 141 of the ballpark during the Cardinals-White Sox game on September 12th may have been exposed to measles. Anyone experiencing measles symptoms is urged to contact their health care provider. Missouri's 2025 congressional map is being upheld by federal appeals court. Yesterday's ruling by the 8th U.S. Circuit Court of Appeals means the 2025 map will be used in the November election instead of the 2022 congressional redistricting map. The group People Not Politicians responded to the ruling, announcing that it plans to file an emergency appeal to the U.S. Supreme Court, which has already declined to hear the case twice. This has been a News Minute from CentralMoInfo.com.
1: Here's a look at your forecast. Lows dip down to about 53 overnight under clear skies. Cloudy skies with a few peaks of sun. Thursday, daytime highs approaching 75. Lows level off around 59. Thursday night, mainly cloudy skies expected. 75 Friday with a chance of rain showers. 71 Saturday, showers continue. Looking further out, 76 Sunday, 80 Monday, and 79 on Tuesday. I'm staff meteorologist Laura Lockwood. Right now, 61.

Where'd they go? 20 years, I don't know. I sit and I wonder sometimes.

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1: Here's a look at your forecast. Lows dip down to about 53 overnight under clear skies. Daytime highs approaching 75. Thursday, more clouds than sun. Lows level off around 59. Thursday night, mainly cloudy skies expected. Mid-70s, Friday, low 70s by Saturday. Taking a look at the extended forecast, 76 Sunday, 80 Monday, and 79 on Tuesday. I'm staff meteorologist Laura Lockwood. Currently 59.

0: It's time for News Minute. I'm Elena Doctorian. An arrest was made in Adair County on September 21st. At 4:21 p.m., the Missouri State Highway Patrol arrested 41-year-old Chad Carrier of Gibbs, Missouri. He was arrested on two felony Adair County warrants for possession of a controlled substance and misdemeanor warrant for property damage. He was booked to the Adair County Jail without bond. An FAA ground stop on Monday impacted travelers at St. Louis-Lambert International Airport. Federal officials say fiber optic cables in New Jersey were cut by construction crews at an off-airport site, leading to equipment outages in the Northeast. The issue caused dozens of flight delays at Lambert, along with five cancellations. Normal operations resumed at the affected airports late Monday evening. This has been a News Minute from CentralMoInfo.com.
1: Here's a look at your forecast. Lows dip down to about 53 overnight under clear skies. Daytime highs approaching 75. Thursday, more clouds than sun. Lows level off around 59. Thursday night, mainly cloudy skies expected. Mid-70s Friday, low 70s by Saturday. Taking a look at the extended forecast, 76 Sunday, 80 Monday, and 79 on Tuesday. I'm staff meteorologist Laura Lockwood. Currently 59.

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1: Here's a look at your forecast. Lulls will off around 53 overnight under clear skies. High of 71 Thursday, mainly cloudy. Mainly cloudy skies expected Thursday night. Lulls will off around 59. 74 Friday, with a chance of rain showers. 69 Saturday, chance for showers continues. Looking at the long range, 76 Sunday, 80 Monday, and 79 on Tuesday. I'm staff meteorologist Laura Lockwood. Currently 57.

0: It's time for News Minute. I'm Elena Doctorian. President Trump is speaking out against CNN after anchor Caitlin Collins asked him a question at the United Nations General Assembly. This is after Trump barred CNN, MS Now, and Politico from the White House. Collins asked Trump when the war with Iran would end, when Trump responded, "You shouldn't be covering me." Collins later explained she had UN credentials and noted that CNN never said it would stop covering the president. CNN is part of a White House TV pool along with other major networks, and after it was barred from the White House, the other networks suspended pool coverage in solidarity. Fox News Media, ABC News, CBS News, NBC News, and CNN responded to the ban in a rare joint statement, saying the public has a vital interest in receiving accurate, independent information about its government. This has been a News Minute from CentralMoInfo.com.
1: Here's a look at your forecast. Lows will hold off around 53 overnight under clear skies. High of 71 Thursday, mainly cloudy. Mainly cloudy skies expected Thursday night. Lows will hold off around 59. 74 Friday with a chance of rain showers. 69 Saturday, chance for showers continues. Looking at the long range, 76 Sunday, 80 Monday, and 79 on Tuesday. I'm staff meteorologist Laura Lockwood. Currently 57.

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1: Here's a look at your forecast. Lows dip down to about 53 overnight under mainly clear skies. Cloudy skies with a few peaks of sun. Thursday, highs around 71. Mainly cloudy skies Thursday night, 59. Mid-70s Friday with a chance for showers. Turning cooler Saturday with highs in the upper 60s. Showers continue. Looking at the long range, 76 Sunday, 80 Monday, and 79 on Tuesday. I'm staff meteorologist Laura Lockwood. Currently 57.
2: Yeah.

It's time for News Minute. I'm Elena Doctorian. A man was booked to the Randolph County Jail on September the 22nd. At 2:35 in the afternoon, Dominique Alexander was booked into a cell on two charges of possession of controlled substance, except 35 grams or less of marijuana or a synthetic cannabinoid. The arresting agency was the Randolph County Sheriff's Office. UN Secretary General Antonio Guterres is pleading for a world built on interdependence as he makes his final address to the Assembly Gathering of World Leaders. The UN leader has long implored leaders not to give up on cooperation and sharing.

0: their decision-making in the face of accelerating global challenges and increasing great power competition. About an hour after he spoke, U.S. President Donald Trump touted his country's economic and military footprint, calling America the most powerful country in the world. For news at CentralMoInfo.com, I'm Elena Doctorian.
1: Here's a look at your forecast. Lows dip down to about 53 overnight under mainly clear skies. Cloudy skies with a few peaks of sun Thursday, highs around 71. Mainly cloudy skies Thursday night, 59. Mid-70s Friday with a chance for showers. Turning cooler Saturday with highs in the upper 60s. Showers continue. Looking at the long range, 76 Sunday, 80 Monday, and 79 on Tuesday. I'm staff meteorologist Laura Lockwood. Currently, it's 57 degrees. The

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4: Here's a look at your forecast. Cloudy skies with a few peaks of sun today, with daytime highs approaching 71. Lows dip down to about 59 tonight. Mainly cloudy skies expected. Chance of rain showers tomorrow. Daytime highs approaching 74. Overcast skies. Upper 60s Saturday with rain showers likely. Much warmer Sunday with highs in the mid-70s. Chance for showers continues. I'm staff meteorologist Laura Lockwood. Right now, it's 55 degrees.
5: Yeah.

0: It's time for News Minute. I'm Elena Doctorian. On the 21st of September, a crash on Interstate 70 took the life of a driver. A 40-year-old man from St. Joseph was driving a 2014 Harley-Davidson Electra Glide. He was traveling eastbound at mile marker 99 when the motorcycle overturned. The driver was ejected from the bike, causing him to be struck by the Subaru Crosstrek traveling behind him. He was pronounced dead at the scene and transported to H.T. May Funeral Home from the scene. This is the Missouri State Highway Patrol Troop F's sixth fatality for September and the 48th fatality for the year of 2026. President Trump is in New York City to address the United Nations General Assembly. He'll also be meeting with Gulf leaders whose nations have faced the impact as the war with Iran continues. Trump is also set to meet with Venezuela's interim leader, Delcy Rodriguez, and Ukrainian President Vladimir Zelensky. This has been a News Minute from CentralMoInfo.com.
1: Here's a look at your forecast. Cloudy skies with a few peaks of sun today, with daytime highs approaching 71. Lows dip down to about 59 tonight. Mainly cloudy skies expected. Chance of rain showers tomorrow. Daytime highs approaching 74. Overcast skies. Upper 60s Saturday with rain showers likely. Much warmer Sunday with highs in the mid-70s. Chance for showers continues. I'm staff meteorologist Laura Lockwood. Right now, it's 55 degrees.

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8: Here's a look at your forecast. Cloudy skies with a few peaks of sun today, with daytime highs approaching 71. Lows dip down to about 59 tonight. Mainly cloudy skies expected. Chance of rain showers tomorrow. Daytime highs approaching 74. Overcast skies. Upper 60s Saturday with rain showers likely. Much warmer Sunday with highs in the mid-70s. Chance for showers continues. I'm staff meteorologist Laura Lockwood. Currently, it's 54 degrees.

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0: It's time for News Minute. I'm Elena Doctorian. On September 21st, the Missouri State Highway Patrol made an arrest in Callaway County. At 2:14 p.m., 39-year-old Christopher Leofler of Holt Summit was arrested for a misdemeanor in Camden County, warrant for failure to appear. He was booked to the Callaway County Jail with a possibility of bond. A man shot by ICE agents in Austin has been transferred to a South Texas processing facility. That's according to Texas Democrat Joaquin Castro, who said Wilbur Rafael Gracias Perez still had the bullet inside his body when he arrived to the facility and that he was receiving hospital treatment. Castro said that Perez was in great pain and that he couldn't move the left side of his body. The Venezuelan man was reportedly working for DoorDash when he was shot on Sunday. Local officials demanded an investigation and the release of any body camera footage related to the shooting. This has been a News Minute from CentralMoInfo.com.
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2: Here's a look at your forecast. Cloudy skies with a few peaks of sun today, with daytime highs approaching 71. Lows dip down to about 59 tonight. Mainly cloudy skies expected. Chance of rain showers tomorrow. Daytime highs approaching 74. Overcast skies. Upper 60s Saturday with rain showers likely. Much warmer Sunday with highs in the mid-70s. Chance for showers continues. I'm staff meteorologist Laura Lockwood. Currently, it's 54 degrees.
0: Let's take a look at what's happening. The Lock Haven Craft Fair is happening November 6th at the Lock Haven Senior Living Community in Macon. 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

Daytime highs approaching 74. Overcast skies. Upper 60s, Saturday, with rain showers likely. Much warmer, Sunday, with highs in the mid-70s. Chance for showers continues. I'm staff meteorologist Laura Lockwood. Currently, it's 55 degrees.

0: It's time for News Minute. I'm Elena Doctorian. State health officials are warning of possible measles exposure at Busch Stadium earlier this month. The Missouri Department of Health and Senior Services says those sitting in Section 141 of the ballpark during the Cardinals-White Sox game on September 12th may have been exposed to measles. Anyone experiencing measles symptoms is urged to contact their health care provider. Missouri's 2025 congressional map is being upheld by federal appeals court. Yesterday's ruling by the 8th U.S. Circuit Court of Appeals means the 2025 map will be used in the November election instead of the 2022 congressional redistricting map. The group People Not Politicians responded to the ruling, announcing that it plans to file an emergency appeal to the U.S. Supreme Court, which has already declined to hear the case twice. This has been a News Minute from CentralMoInfo.com.
1: Here's a look at your forecast. Cloudy skies with a few peaks of sun today, with daytime highs approaching 71. Lows dip down to about 59 tonight. Mainly cloudy skies expected. Chance of rain showers tomorrow. Daytime highs approaching 74. Overcast skies. Upper 60s Saturday with rain showers likely. Much warmer Sunday with highs in the mid-70s. Chance for showers continues. I'm staff meteorologist Laura Lockwood. Currently, it's 55 degrees.
0: Let's take a look at what's happening. The Macon Area Chamber of Commerce and the Macon County Historical Society will host the annual Night at the Museum event on October 5th. This yearly tradition will feature Wade King as the speaker, with a presentation focused on North American natives and their history. The event lasts from 4 p.m. to 7 p.m. The Historical Society Museum is located at 1402 South Missouri Street on the south end of Macon, next to the Y. For more information, go to CentralMoInfo.com.

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1: Here's a look at your forecast. Cloudy skies with a few peaks of sun today, with daytime highs approaching 71. Lows dip down to about 59 tonight. Cloudy skies expected. Chance of rain showers tomorrow. Daytime highs approaching 74. Cloudy skies expected. High temperatures reach up to 69 Saturday, with rain showers likely. Chance of thunderstorms 74 on Sunday. I'm staff meteorologist Paul Trombley. Currently, it's 57 degrees.

0: It's time for News Minute. I'm Elena Doctorian. An arrest was made in Adair County on September 21st. At 4:21 p.m., the Missouri State Highway Patrol arrested 41-year-old Chad Carrier of Gibbs, Missouri. He was arrested on two felony Adair County warrants for possession of a controlled substance and misdemeanor warrant for property damage. He was booked to the Adair County Jail without bond. An FAA ground stop on Monday impacted travelers at St. Louis-Lambert International Airport. Federal officials say fiber optic cables in New Jersey were cut by construction crews at an off-airport site, leading to equipment outages in the Northeast. The issue caused dozens of flight delays at Lambert, along with five cancellations. Normal operations resumed at the affected airports late Monday evening. This has been a News Minute from CentralMoInfo.com.
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5: Here's a look at your forecast. Cloudy skies with a few peaks of sun today, with daytime highs approaching 71. Lows dip down to about 59 tonight. Cloudy skies expected. Chance of rain showers tomorrow. Daytime highs approaching 74. Cloudy skies expected. High temperatures reach up to 69 Saturday, with rain showers likely. Chance of thunderstorms 74 on Sunday. I'm staff meteorologist Paul Trombley. Currently, it's 57 degrees.
0: Let's take a look at what's happening. Immaculate Conception Catholic School is gearing up for their annual fall fundraiser on the 4th of next month, Oktoberfest. 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Oktoberfest is scheduled to start at 10 a.m. on the 4th of October at the Immaculate Conception School, 404 North Rollins Street in Macon. That's what's happening. For more information, go to centralmoinfo.com, highlight the community tab, and click events.

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2: Here's a look at your forecast. Cloudy skies with a few peaks of sun today, with daytime highs approaching 71. Lows dip down to about 59 tonight. Cloudy skies expected. Chance of rain showers tomorrow. Daytime highs approaching 74. Cloudy skies expected. High temperatures reach up to 69 Saturday, with rain showers likely. Chance of thunderstorms 74 on Sunday. I'm staff meteorologist Paul Trombley. Currently 61. The greatest meteorologist.

That song was actually one of the tracks that helped put Styx on the map nationally after it was re-released in the mid-70s. We're starting out cool around Moberly this morning, and today stays pretty comfortable. So I am absolutely not complaining about that. Coming up, we're jumping from Styx into a little Skid Row. 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

0: If you're looking for something to do over the next few days, the North Missouri Power of the Past is officially getting underway today at the Macon County Fairgrounds. Gates open at noon, the kickoff tractor ride heads out at 1, there's a fish fry at 5, and the Queen Contest is tonight at 7. Then the weekend fills up with tractor games, pulls, antique equipment, demonstrations, kids' activities, a baby show, car show, and plenty more through Sunday. Basically, there is a lot happening over there. So if old tractors and old school machinery are your thing, there you go. News is coming up next on Kirk 99.9 The Captain.
1: It's time for News Minute. I'm Elena Doctorian. President Trump is speaking out against CNN after anchor Caitlin Collins asked him a question at the United Nations General Assembly. This is after Trump barred CNN, MS Now, and Politico from the White House. Collins asked Trump when the war with Iran would end. When Trump responded, "You shouldn't be covering me." Collins later explained she had UN credentials and noted that CNN never said it would stop covering the president. CNN is part of a White House TV pool along with other major networks. And after it was barred from the White House, the other networks suspended pool coverage in solidarity. Fox News Media, ABC News, CBS News, NBC News, and CNN responded to the ban in a rare joint statement, saying the public has a vital interest in receiving accurate, independent information about its government. This has been a News Minute from CentralMoInfo.com.
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4: Here's a look at your forecast. Cloudy skies with a few peaks of sun today, with daytime highs approaching 71. Lows dip down to about 59 tonight. Cloudy skies expected. Chance of rain showers tomorrow. Daytime highs approaching 74. Cloudy skies expected. High temperatures reach up to 69 Saturday, with rain showers likely. Chance of thunderstorms 74 on Sunday. I'm Staff Meteorologist Paul Trombley. Currently 61.
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5: Yeah.

The Cars with It's All I Can Do on The Captain. That one came out in 1979 on their second album, Candy O, and somehow The Cars managed to make Heartbreak sound extremely cool. And speaking of questionable decisions involving love, we're following that with Whitesnake. Is This Love was one of their biggest hits and climbed all the way to number 2 on the Billboard Hot 100, which proves one thing. Apparently asking Is This Love dramatically over a giant guitar solo works. Here's Whitesnake on Kirk 99.9 The Captain.

Commodores with Brick House on Kirk 99.9 The Captain. A song that survived nearly 50 years and still immediately makes everybody know exactly what song is playing within about 2 seconds. And that is going to wrap up my time with you this morning. Thanks for hanging out with me on your Thursday. I'm Kaylee, and before I get out of here, Journey is taking over with one of those songs that demands the volume knob go up just a little bit. Separate Ways hit the top 10 back in 1983, and that keyboard intro is still impossible to miss. Have a great Thursday, Northeast Missouri. Journey, Separate Ways on Kirk 99.9 The Captain.

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9: Here's a look at your forecast. Cloudy skies with a few peaks of sun today, with daytime highs approaching 71. Lows dip down to about 59 tonight. Cloudy skies expected. Chance of rain showers tomorrow. Daytime highs approaching 74. Cloudy skies expected. High temperatures reach up to 69 Saturday, with rain showers likely. Chance of thunderstorms 74 on Sunday. I'm Staff Meteorologist Paul Trombley. Currently 63.

It's time for News Minute. I'm Elena Doctorian. A man was booked to the Randolph County Jail on September the 22nd. At 2:35 in the afternoon, Dominique Alexander was booked into a cell on two charges of possession of controlled substance, except 35 grams or less of marijuana or a synthetic cannabinoid. The arresting agency was the Randolph County Sheriff's Office. UN Secretary General Antonio Guterres is pleading for a world built on interdependence as he makes his final address to the Assembly Gathering of World Leaders. The UN leader has long implored leaders not to give up on cooperation and shared decision-making in the face of accelerating global challenges and increasing great power competition. About an hour after he spoke, U.S. President Donald Trump touted his country's economic and military footprint, calling America the most powerful country in the world.

0: For news at centralmoinfo.com, I'm Elena Doctorian.
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5: Here's a look at your forecast. Cloudy skies with a few peaks of sun today, with daytime highs approaching 71. Lows dip down to about 59 tonight. Cloudy skies expected. Chance of rain showers tomorrow. Daytime highs approaching 74. Cloudy skies expected. High temperatures reach up to 69 Saturday, with rain showers likely. Chance of thunderstorms 74 on Sunday. I'm staff meteorologist Paul Trombley. Currently 63.
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9: Here's a look at your forecast. Cloudy skies with a few peaks of sun today, with daytime highs approaching 71.

Lows dip down to about 59 tonight. Cloudy skies expected. Chance of rain showers tomorrow. Daytime highs approaching 74. Cloudy skies expected. High temperatures reach up to 69 Saturday, with rain showers likely. Chance of thunderstorms 74 on Sunday. I'm staff meteorologist Paul Trombley. Currently, it's 62 degrees. The greatest

0: It's time for News Minute. I'm Elena Doctorian. On the 21st of September, a crash on Interstate 70 took the life of a driver. A 40-year-old man from St. Joseph was driving a 2014 Harley-Davidson Electra Glide. He was traveling eastbound at mile marker 99 when the motorcycle overturned. The driver was ejected from the bike, causing him to be struck by the Subaru Crosstrek traveling behind him. He was pronounced dead at the scene and transported to H.T. May Funeral Home from the scene. This is the Missouri State Highway Patrol Troop F's sixth fatality for September and the 48th fatality for the year of 2026. President Trump is in New York City to address the United Nations General Assembly. He'll also be meeting with Gulf leaders whose nations have faced the impact as the war with Iran continues. Trump is also set to meet with Venezuela's interim leader, Delcy Rodriguez, and Ukrainian President Vladimir Zelensky. This has been a News Minute from CentralMoInfo.com.
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5: Here's a look at your forecast. Cloudy skies with a few peaks of sun today, with daytime highs approaching 71. Lows dip down to about 59 tonight. Cloudy skies expected. Chance of rain showers tomorrow. Daytime highs approaching 74. Cloudy skies expected. High temperatures reach up to 69 Saturday, with rain showers likely. Chance of thunderstorms 74 on Sunday. I'm staff meteorologist Paul Trombley. Currently, it's 62 degrees.
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3: Here's a look at your forecast. Cloudy skies with a few peaks of sun this afternoon, with daytime highs approaching 71. Lows level off around 59 tonight. Cloudy skies expected. Chance of rain showers tomorrow. Daytime highs approaching 74. Cloudy skies expected. Daytime highs approaching 69 Saturday, with showers likely. Chance of thunderstorms 74 on Sunday. I'm staff meteorologist Paul Trombley. Currently, it's 63 degrees.

0: It's time for News Minute. I'm Elena Doctorian. On September 21st, the Missouri State Highway Patrol made an arrest in Callaway County. At 2:14 p.m., 39-year-old Christopher Leofler of Holt Summit was arrested for a misdemeanor in Camden County, warrant for failure to appear. He was booked to the Callaway County Jail with a possibility of bond. A man shot by ICE agents in Austin has been transferred to a South Texas processing facility. That's according to Texas Democrat Joaquin Castro, who said Wilbur Rafael Gracias Perez still had the bullet inside his body when he arrived to the facility and that he was receiving hospital treatment. Castro said that Perez was in great pain and that he couldn't move the left side of his body. The Venezuelan man was reportedly working for DoorDash when he was shot on Sunday. Local officials demanded an investigation and the release of any body camera footage related to the shooting. This has been a News Minute from CentralMoInfo.com.
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7: Here's a look at your forecast. Cloudy skies with a few peaks of sun this afternoon, with daytime highs approaching 71. Lows level off around 59 tonight. Cloudy skies expected. Chance of rain showers tomorrow. Daytime highs approaching 74. Cloudy skies expected. Daytime highs approaching 69 Saturday, with showers likely. Chance of thunderstorms 74 on Sunday. I'm staff meteorologist Paul Trombley. Currently, it's 63 degrees.
0: Let's take a look at what's happening. The Trinity United Methodist Church's annual rummage sale is coming up. The sale will take place Friday, October 2nd from 7 a.m. to 5 p.m. and Saturday, October 3rd, 8 a.m. to noon. The church is also accepting donated items from the 28th of September till the 1st of October, which can be dropped off at the church. Trinity United Methodist Church is located at the corner of 4th and Rollins Street in Moberly. That's what's happening. For more information, go to centralmoinfo.com, highlight the community tab, and click events.

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7: Here's a look at your forecast. Cloudy skies with a few peaks of sun this afternoon, with daytime highs approaching 71. Lows level off around 59 tonight. Cloudy skies expected. Chance of rain showers tomorrow. Daytime highs approaching 74. Cloudy skies expected. Daytime highs approaching 69 Saturday, with showers likely. Chance of thunderstorms 74 on Sunday. I'm Staff Meteorologist Paul Trombley. Currently, it's 62 degrees.

0: It's time for News Minute. I'm Elena Doctorian. State health officials are warning of possible measles exposure at Busch Stadium earlier this month. The Missouri Department of Health and Senior Services says those sitting in Section 141 of the ballpark during the Cardinals-White Sox game on September 12th may have been exposed to measles. Anyone experiencing measles symptoms is urged to contact their health care provider. Missouri's 2025 congressional map is being upheld by federal appeals court. Yesterday's ruling by the 8th U.S. Circuit Court of Appeals means the 2025 map will be used in the November election instead of the 2022 congressional redistricting map. The group People Not Politicians responded to the ruling, announcing that it plans to file an emergency appeal to the U.S. Supreme Court, which has already declined to hear the case twice. This has been a News Minute from CentralMoInfo.com.
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2: Here's a look at your forecast. Cloudy skies with a few peaks of sun this afternoon, with daytime highs approaching 71. Lows level off around 59 tonight. Cloudy skies expected. Chance of rain showers tomorrow. Daytime highs approaching 74. Cloudy skies expected. Daytime highs approaching 69 Saturday, with showers likely. Chance of thunderstorms 74 on Sunday. I'm staff meteorologist Paul Trombley. Currently, it's 62 degrees.
0: Let's take a look at what's happening. Archaeology Day is coming up at 1000 Hills State Park in Kirksville. 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A variety of activities for people to enjoy will be in and around the beach shelter between 1 p.m. and 4 p.m. The event is free and open to the public. No registration needed. That's what's happening. For more information, go to CentralMoInfo.com, highlight the community tab, and click events. 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
3: Here's a look at your forecast. Sunshine mixed with clouds at times this afternoon, with daytime highs approaching 70. Lows dip down to about 59 tonight. Mainly cloudy skies expected. Chance of rain showers tomorrow. Daytime highs approaching 74. Cloudy skies expected. High temperatures reach up to 69 Saturday, with rain showers likely. Chance for storms 74 on Sunday. I'm Staff Meteorologist Paul Trombley. Right now, 63.

0: It's time for News Minute. I'm Elena Doctorian. An arrest was made in Adair County on September 21st. At 4:21 p.m., the Missouri State Highway Patrol arrested 41-year-old Chad Carrier of Gibbs, Missouri. He was arrested on two felony Adair County warrants for possession of a controlled substance and misdemeanor warrant for property damage. He was booked to the Adair County Jail without bond. An FAA ground stop on Monday impacted travelers at St. Louis-Lambert International Airport. Federal officials say fiber optic cables in New Jersey were cut by construction crews at an off-airport site, leading to equipment outages in the Northeast. The issue caused dozens of flight delays at Lambert, along with five cancellations. Normal operations resumed at the affected airports late Monday evening. This has been a News Minute from CentralMoInfo.com.
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5: Here's a look at your forecast. Sunshine mixed with clouds at times this afternoon, with daytime highs approaching 70. Lows dip down to about 59 tonight. Mainly cloudy skies expected. Chance of rain showers tomorrow. Daytime highs approaching 74. Cloudy skies expected. High temperatures reach up to 69 Saturday, with rain showers likely. Chance for storms 74 on Sunday. I'm Staff Meteorologist Paul Trombley. Right now, 63.
0: Let's take a look at what's happening. The Lock Haven Craft Fair is happening November 6th at the Lock Haven Senior Living Community in Macon. 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
5: Here's a look at your forecast. Sunshine mixed with clouds at times this afternoon, with daytime highs approaching 70. Mainly cloudy skies expected tonight, lows level off around 59. Cloudy skies tomorrow. Chance for showers, high temperatures reach up to 72. Rain showers likely Saturday, with highs in the upper 60s. Chance of thunderstorms and highs in the mid-70s on Sunday. I'm staff meteorologist Paul Trombley. Right now, it's 63 degrees. You're great.

0: It's time for News Minute. I'm Elena Doctorian. President Trump is speaking out against CNN after anchor Caitlin Collins asked him a question at the United Nations General Assembly. This is after Trump barred CNN, MS Now, and Politico from the White House. Collins asked Trump when the war with Iran would end. When Trump responded, "You shouldn't be covering me." Collins later explained she had UN credentials and noted that CNN never said it would stop covering the president. CNN is part of a White House TV pool along with other major networks, and after it was barred from the White House, the other networks suspended pool coverage in solidarity. Fox News Media, ABC News, CBS News, NBC News, and CNN responded to the ban in a rare joint statement, saying the public has a vital interest in receiving accurate, independent information about its government. This has been a News Minute from CentralMoInfo.com.
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2: Here's a look at your forecast. Sunshine mixed with clouds at times this afternoon, with daytime highs approaching 70. Mainly cloudy skies expected tonight. Lows level off around 59. Cloudy skies tomorrow. Chance for showers. High temperatures reach up to 72. Rain showers likely Saturday, with highs in the upper 60s. Chance of thunderstorms and highs in the mid-70s on Sunday. I'm staff meteorologist Paul Trombley. Right now, it's 63 degrees.
0: Let's take a look at what's happening. The Macon Area Chamber of Commerce and the Macon County Historical Society will host the annual Night at the Museum event on October 5th. This yearly tradition will feature Wade King as the speaker, with a presentation focused on North American natives and their history. The event lasts from 4 p.m. to 7 p.m. The Historical Society Museum is located at 1402 South Missouri Street on the south end of Macon, next to the Y. For more information, go to CentralMoInfo.com.

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5: Here's a look at your forecast. A blend of clouds and sun this afternoon with daytime highs approaching 70. Mainly cloudy skies expected. Tonight, lows dip down to about 59. Chance for showers. Tomorrow, highs around 72. Upper 60s Saturday with rain showers likely. Warmer Sunday with highs in the mid-70s and storms possible. Looking at the long range, 76 Monday, 79 Tuesday, and 74 on Wednesday. I'm staff meteorologist Kara Foster. Right now, it's 64 degrees.

0: It's time for News Minute. I'm Elena Doctorian. A man was booked to the Randolph County Jail on September the 22nd. At 2:35 in the afternoon, Dominique Alexander was booked into a cell on two charges of possession of controlled substance, except 35 grams or less of marijuana or a synthetic cannabinoid. The arresting agency was the Randolph County Sheriff's Office. UN Secretary General Antonio Guterres is pleading for a world built on interdependence as he makes his final address to the Assembly Gathering of World Leaders. The UN leader has long implored leaders not to give up on cooperation and shared decision-making in the face of accelerating global challenges and increasing great power competition. About an hour after he spoke, U.S. President Donald Trump touted his country's economic and military footprint, calling America the most powerful country in the world. For news at CentralMoInfo.com, I'm Elena Doctorian.
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3: Here's a look at your forecast. A blend of clouds and sun this afternoon, with daytime highs approaching 70. Mainly cloudy skies expected. Tonight, lows dip down to about 59. Chance for showers. Tomorrow, highs around 72. Upper 60s, Saturday, with rain showers likely. Warmer, Sunday, with highs in the mid-70s and storms possible. Looking at the long range, 76 Monday, 79 Tuesday, and 74 on Wednesday. I'm staff meteorologist Kara Foster. Right now, it's 64 degrees.
0: Let's take a look at what's happening. 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That's what's happening. 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
5: 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Same old pharmacy, same old bill, but those prices kept rising higher still.
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10: Here's a look at your forecast. Partly cloudy skies this afternoon with highs around 70. Mainly cloudy tonight, 59. Chance for showers tomorrow. Daytime highs approaching 72. Overcast. Upper 60s Saturday with rain showers likely. Turning warmer Sunday with highs in the mid 70s and thunderstorms possible. A peek at the extended shows. 76 Monday, 79 Tuesday, and 74 on Wednesday. I'm staff meteorologist Kara Foster. Currently 63.

0: It's time for News Minute. I'm Elena Doctorian. On the 21st of September, a crash on Interstate 70 took the life of a driver. A 40-year-old man from St. Joseph was driving a 2014 Harley-Davidson Electra Glide. He was traveling eastbound at mile marker 99 when the motorcycle overturned. The driver was ejected from the bike, causing him to be struck by the Subaru Crosstrek traveling behind him. He was pronounced dead at the scene and transported to H.T. May Funeral Home from the scene. This is the Missouri State Highway Patrol Troop F's sixth fatality for September and the 48th fatality for the year of 2026. President Trump is in New York City to address the United Nations General Assembly. He'll also be meeting with Gulf leaders whose nations have faced the impact as the war with Iran continues. Trump is also set to meet with Venezuela's interim leader, Delcy Rodriguez, and Ukrainian President Vladimir Zelensky. This has been a News Minute from CentralMoInfo.com.
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6: Here's a look at your forecast. Partly cloudy skies this afternoon with highs around 70. Mainly cloudy tonight, 59. Chance for showers tomorrow. Daytime highs approaching 72. Overcast. Upper 60s Saturday with rain showers likely. Turning warmer Sunday with highs in the mid-70s and thunderstorms possible. A peek at the extended shows. 76 Monday, 79 Tuesday, and 74 on Wednesday. I'm staff meteorologist Kara Foster. Currently 63.
0: Let's take a look at what's happening. The Trinity United Methodist Church's annual rummage sale is coming up. The sale will take place Friday, October 2nd from 7 a.m. to 5 p.m. and Saturday, October 3rd, 8 a.m. to noon. The church is also accepting donated items from the 28th of September till the 1st of October, which can be dropped off at the church. Trinity United Methodist Church is located at the corner of 4th and Rollins Street in Moberly. That's what's happening. For more information, go to centralmoinfo.com, highlight the community tab, and click events.

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4: Here's a look at your forecast. Mainly cloudy skies tonight with lows around 59. Slight chance for showers tomorrow. High temperatures reach up to 72. Overcast skies. Chance for showers tomorrow night, 61. Upper 60s Saturday with showers likely. Turning warmer Sunday with highs in the low 70s. Chance for showers continues. Looking further out, 76 Monday, 75 Tuesday, and 72 on Wednesday. I'm staff meteorologist Kara Foster. Currently, it's 63 degrees.

0: It's time for News Minute. I'm Elena Doctorian. On September 21st, the Missouri State Highway Patrol made an arrest in Callaway County. At 2:14 p.m., 39-year-old Christopher Leofler of Holt Summit was arrested for a misdemeanor in Camden County, warrant for failure to appear. He was booked to the Callaway County Jail with a possibility of bond. A man shot by ICE agents in Austin has been transferred to a South Texas processing facility. That's according to Texas Democrat Joaquin Castro, who said Wilbur Rafael Gracias Perez still had the bullet inside his body when he arrived to the facility and that he was receiving hospital treatment. Castro said that Perez was in great pain and that he couldn't move the left side of his body. The Venezuelan man was reportedly working for DoorDash when he was shot on Sunday. Local officials demanded an investigation and the release of any body camera footage related to the shooting. This has been a News Minute from CentralMoInfo.com.
1: Here's a look at your forecast. Mainly cloudy skies tonight with lows around 59. Slight chance for showers. Tomorrow, high temperatures reach up to 72. Overcast skies. Chance for showers. Tomorrow night, 61. Upper 60s. Saturday, with showers likely. Turning warmer. Sunday, with highs in the low 70s. Chance for showers continues. Looking further out, 76. Monday, 75. Tuesday, and 72 on Wednesday. I'm staff meteorologist Kara Foster. Currently, it's 63 degrees.